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1: 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Engine 91, Medic 91, traffic accident, 7 Hotel, 7 India, Pomerado Road and Poway Road. 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Engine 91, Medic 91, traffic accident, 7 Hotel, 7 India, Pomerado Road and Poway Road. Engine 91, Medic 91, 7 Hotel, 7 India.
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1: 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Confirming additional ALS is requested for your call.
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0: 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Harbor PD called in regards to your call, stating there's a second patient, confirming we need an additional ALS to respond.
1: Yeah, Engine 3, that's affirmative. One more ALS for a total of 2.
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Truck 11. Traffic accident. 7 Hotel, 7 India. 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Truck 11. 7 Hotel, 7 India.

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0: 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I see we don't have an address. This is a private road. On my map, I'm showing it on a trail behind Poway Lake Dam. 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
1: Probably IC from Rescue Group. So we've walked the perimeter surrounding trails. We have not located anybody. We're going to go ahead and turn around. We're going to get back on the Green Valley Truck Trail and drive a little bit further just to investigate. But so far, we're UTO.
0: I copy. Yeah, if you want to just keep investigating that area, we'll wait till we get copter 3 overhead and confirm we've got no actual people in the area that we've got to investigate.
1: I copy. And I see park rangers, they're driving the top of the dam. I'm going to go ahead and hail him on the radio and see if he has any more information.
0: I see copies. Metro Poway, I see.
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0: Metro Battalion 91 is assumed Poway, IC. Update on conditions at this time is we've got 8 UTV 92 is in the area. Has been unable to locate, is going to continue to investigate the area and try and locate, but no patients located at this time.
3: 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So far, UTL continuing to investigate. So far, no patient located.
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1: See, this is Copter 3. We're just coming overhead right now on the Lake Poway. I heard you guys were out doing a search. Any particular area you want to look?
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0: Copy 3 from IC, I copy. Yeah, if you're able to search that west side of the dam, the GPS coordinates that we are getting show the pin is on the west side of the dam. All we have is reports of somebody called 911 saying that they were on fire, but we've got no age description, and we've got UTV 92 who has made access to the drop point and has not been able to locate anybody.
1: 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Search the west side of the dam. No face description. We'll go on a search pattern here, and I'll switch to attack for you. I'll be on 8 Bravo.
0: Cowboy, I see. 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
1: Copter 3, go ahead.
0: Yeah, just an update. Our sheriff deputies are thinking this is going to be a squatting call. 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
1: I found three copies. We checked that west side fairly well. We're kind of skirting over here to the north side of it, too. So far, nothing.
0: Copy, thanks. Yeah, once you guys feel comfortable, if you just want to give me an update, that'd be great.
2: I see from Rescue Group.
0: Go for IC.
2: IC from Rescue Group. We've continued up Green Valley Truck Trail up to Ramona Dam. Yeah, we're UTL. We're going to start heading back.
0: Copy. Did you copy that last traffic I had with Copter 3?
2: Yeah, it's affirmative.
0: Okay, I copy. Yeah, if you guys want to start making your way back.
1: IC, Copter 3, copy that last traffic from Rescue Group. We're going to go available as well. We'll clear the call.
0: Copy 3 from IC. 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
3: 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Truck 21. 7 Hotel, 7 India.
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0: 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We've got nothing showing investigating. Engine 24 is on a hydrant, assuming Cantor IC.
1: 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Nothing showing investigating. 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
3: 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We've got nothing showing so far. We're making access.
2: 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I copy. I'm just sending my two firefighters. They're going to gear up and they can help me investigate.
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Truck 12. Traffic accident. 7 Hotel, 7 India. 5492 Imperial Avenue. 5492 Imperial Ave. Cross Streets, 54th Street, and 55th Street. Truck 12. 7 Hotel, 7 India.

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1: 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Border San Isidro Pet East. 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Truck 29, 7 Echo, 7 Foxtrot.
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1: 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Border San Isidro Pet East. 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

0: 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Cross streets, Morrill Street, and Noise Street. 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
1: 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Did you add them to the call?
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Cross Street, Roswell Street, and Luber Street. Engine 12. 7 Juliet, 7 Kilo. Engine 7. Traffic accident. 6 Echo, 6 Box Trot. 10th Street and G Avenue. Engine 7. 6 Echo, 6 Box Trot.

0: 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We're going to have some decon and cleaning out some sand here. We'll be available here in the next 5 minutes.
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0: 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Wisconsin /Lake Murray VL. Cross streets. Interstate 8WB on ramp. And Connecticut Avenue. Engine 10. 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
0: 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I've canceled engine 3 on 7 Foxtrot and 7E. 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

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Cross Streets, Carmel Creek Road, and Townsgate Drive. 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

0: 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Do a callback, have patient meet us in the lobby.
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2: Next 28 copies, switching back to 17.

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Medical. 7 Echo. 7 Foxtrot. Interstate 15 northbound. NB 15 South Claremont Mesa Boulevard. Cross streets. Interstate 15 NB on ramp and Interstate 15 NB off ramp. Engine 39. 7 Echo. 7 Foxtrot.

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Vehicle fire freeway. 7 Juliet, 7 Kilo. Interstate 805 southbound. SB 805 no market ST. Cross streets, Interstate 805 SB off ramp and Hilltop Drive. Engine 12 and engine 19. 7 Juliet, 7 Kilo.

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0: This is going to be on La Jolla Village, eastbound La Jolla Village, west of Via La Jolla, right, the reroute. We have visual.
2: Metro, Engine 12 at scene. Vehicle fully involved on the right shoulder, 805 South. Just north of the home on-ramp. You have CHP responding to traffic control.
1: Engine 12, copy. Engine 35, I copy. This is going to be on La Jolla, just eastbound west of La Jolla, west of Via La Jolla. Rerouting.
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0: NG-12, I copy. Requesting CHP for traffic control. This is going to be the southbound 805, just north of Palm, on-ramp, vehicle fully involved.
1: NG-39 Metro. CHP, we'll have units en route after shift change.
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3: Metro Engine 12. See, southbound 805. The vehicle's on the right shoulder, just north of the Home Avenue on ramp to the southbound 805.
4: Engine 7. Traffic accident. 7 Hotel, 7 India. 19th Street and Imperial Avenue. Engine 7. 7 Hotel, 7 India.
0: Engine 12, I copy. This is going to be in the southbound 805. Vehicles on the right-hand shoulder just north of Home Avenue on the on-ramp to the southbound 805.

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0: 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Can I actually get a unit en route to our location?
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1: 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Cross Streets, Longford Street, and Limerick Avenue. Engine 27. 7 Hotel, 7 India.
0: Radic 83 Metro, can't see response.
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0: 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We'll be standby hold.
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1: Special Medic 41. We just got waved down on 805 South, just north of the 52 for a traffic accident. We're going to stop just to investigate for any immediate life threats, and we'll continue our response.
0: Medic 41, I copy. We're just waved down by a traffic accident southbound 805 north of 52. Going to investigate.
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3: Medic
2: 41. Medic 41, we're non-injury on the accident that we were waved down to. 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
3: Medic 41, I copy that. 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
2: I believe my partner came up at 7A already, but if not, can we advise to have CHP respond to the incident for police report and traffic control?
3: Medic 41, and you're referring to the non-injury that you had just checked on?
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3: Copy.
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0: 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Sounds like we're on a separate call in the assault. But it sounds like we have a separate patient here. It's going to be unrelated. Jumper. Would you like us to put be on this call instead?
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Traffic accident freeway. 7 Hotel, 7 India. Interstate 15 southbound. SB 15 No Carroll Canyon RD. Cross streets, Interstate 15 SB Hive off ramp, and Interstate 15 SB off ramp. Engine 38, and truck 44. 7 Hotel, 7 India. Engine 45. Medical. 7 Echo, 7 Foxtrot. 9293 over Ton Avenue. 9293 over Ton Ave. Cross streets, Wilby Court, and Amulet Street. Engine 45. 7 Echo, 7 Foxtrot.

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0: I copy. Metro, truck 44 is at scene, 15 southbound, south of Mira Mesa Boulevard, right shoulder. One vehicle fire, one CPR status patient. We're going to continue to investigate. We're going to make this 15-19.
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8: Check 44, Mr. Copy's at scene, southbound 15, south of Mira Mesa, right shoulder. One vehicle fire, one CPR status patient. Establishing 15 IC.

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Cross Streets, Kemper Street, and Duke Street. 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

0: SR 15IC. We have knocked down the fire. CSB has just arrived, and we're going to be transporting one patient shortly. Live at 37. Doesn't appear there's any additional patients or any additional resources.
1: 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CHP has just arrived. Transporting one patient shortly will advise on further patients or if any other apparatus needs.

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5: Metro 15 IC, we're going to need an additional ambulance for a total of two. 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

0: 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We found one trash can, small smoldering fire. We're going to put some sand on it. And there's a report of a second trash can past this one, so I'm going to go check that one out next.
1: Copy that. We're going to try to make our way over there.
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0: 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I found the second trash can. 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

0: Metro 5019. There's going to be a three-vehicle accident. One patient transported by Medic 38 to Sharp Memorial Hospital. 11144, pronounced as seen. We're turning over the incident to CHP for investigation and tows. We're going to be terminating 5019.
1: 5019 Metro copy, three-vehicle traffic accident, one patient transported to Sharp Memorial, 11144, pronounced as seen. Turning scene over to CHP for investigation, terminating IC.
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Traffic accident. 7 Hotel, 7 India. 4897 Guyman Street. 4897 Guyman St. Cross Streets, 49th Street, and Euclid Avenue. 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

0: 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Traffic accident freeway. 7 Hotel, 7 India. Interstate 5 northbound. NB5 No Claremont Drive. Cross streets, Interstate 5 NB on ramp, and Interstate 5 NB off ramp. Engine 20 and Engine 25. 7 Hotel, 7 India. Engine 8. Traffic accident. 7 Hotel, 7 India. North Mission Bay Drive and East Mission Bay Drive. 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
1: 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Was this outside the apartment or outside of the building?
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0: 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Interstate 5 northbound, NB5 No Claremont Drive. Cross streets, Interstate 5 and the on-ramp, and Interstate 5 and the off-ramp. Battalion 3, Truck 1, and USAR 2. 9 Alpha, 9 Bravo.
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9: 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We're going to be I-5 northbound, just under the Claremont Street Bridge. We'll be investigating. I'll assume I-5, I see.
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2: 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Is that scene? One vehicle on all four wheels, 20 yards down embankment. At northbound 5 under Claremont Bridge, investigating establishing I-5IC.
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0: Engine 25 District. Truck 20. Vehicle rescue, 9 Alpha, 9 Bravo, Interstate 5 northbound, NV5 No Claremont Drive, cross streets, Interstate 5 and the on-ramp, and Interstate 5 and the off-ramp, Truck 20, 9 Alpha, 9 Bravo.
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2: Medic 31, cancel your response. I-5IC?
3: Yeah, Metro, an update here. The vehicle over the side, we do have confirmed one patient strapped. We'll be working on extrication. Additionally, we have two vehicles on the right shoulder, approximately 100 yards in front of engine 20.
2: Engine 20, Metro copies. Vehicle over the side, confirmed one patient. We'll be working on extrication. Two vehicles on right shoulder, approximately 100 yards in front of engine 20.
10: Metro Medic 21.
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10: Metro Medic 21, copy. 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
0: Okay, truck 20, there's a spot in front of engine 20, which will probably be your best parking in front of engine 20. And I'll make you rest your group. We currently have one patient trapped in the vehicle. We're starting our extrication.
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2: IC Medic 21 is at scene of the two vehicle TC 100 yards north of your location. Do you want them to continue or clear? We also have engine 8 in the area.
0: 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And I'll try to reach out to, I believe it's engine 25 in front of us.
2: 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We'll continue Medic 21 to your location. 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
3: Go for Medic 21.
0: Yeah, I copy that. And, start me a second ALS ambulance for a total two.
2: I see Metro copies. Second ALS for a total of two. You have Medic 36 responding and Medic 21 at scene.
4: 5IC, engine 25 is pulling up behind you. Would you like us to continue to the other accident or stay with you guys?
0: Engine 25, is that you in front of us?
4: That's a negative. I-5IC, we're pulling up right behind you.
0: Okay, I copy that. Engine 25, go ahead and come on up here. I'll assign you to truck 20 with his rescue group.
4: But not I-5IC, we'll be working with truck 20 rescue group.
0: And Metro for 5IC.
2: I see.
0: Yeah, I apologize. I'm away from my MDC. Can you tell me who the engine is in front of us?
2: Engine 20. It looks like engine 25 is in front of your location. And truck 20.

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0: Yeah, we're going to have two vehicles approximately 100 yards in front of engine in truck 20. We do have one confirmed one patient. 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I'll take the first ambulance to mine. The second will move up to the second. Accident, right?

0: to 20 Metro copies, confirming one patient, requesting one additional first responder, continuing second ambulance to location approximately 100 yards in front of Engine 20. We'll take first medic at Engine 20's location. 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PC, we'll send Medic 36 down to your location. 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
3: 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Engine 8. Vehicle rescue, 9 Alpha, 9 Bravo, Interstate 5 northbound, NV5 No Claremont Drive, Cross Streets, Interstate 5 and the on-ramp, and Interstate 5 and the off-ramp. Engine 8, 9 Alpha, 9 Bravo.
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2: Yeah, hey, this is all going to be part of the same incident, kind of the information that I'm gathering. 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
0: IC Engine 8, we got those two miners heading to Sharp Memorial. Do you need any help from Engine 8 down there?
1: No, as long as they're not secured, wrap up down there. Looks like you got CHP with you. We're good. You guys are still available. Appreciate your help.
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0: 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Ringing alarm high rise. 7 Juliet, 7 Kilo. 7486 and Dosala Street. 7486 and Dosala T. Cross Streets, Birdview Court, and Alonda Court. 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

0: 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We have no waivers. We have everything else. We're going to go available. We're going to circle the block one more time.
1: Yeah, so you stand by one.
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4: 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The patient has been extracted from the vehicle, currently loading them in to Medic 21. 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
1: 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Additionally, it'll be Medic 21 transporting one with two firefighters on board.
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1: 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Is there a possibility to do a callback, or have the patient meet us outside?
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3: 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Occupants appear to have fled.
2: Medic 18, Metro copies. 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
3: 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I've canceled medics. There's no patients here. They fled. There's going to be four vehicles involved. One vehicle is causing a traffic hazard.
5: 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Extinguished fire. 7 Juliet, 7 Kilo. 700 Garnet Avenue. Foot of Garnet. Cross Streets, Ocean Boulevard, and Mission Boulevard. Engine 21. 7 Juliet, 7 Kilo.
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1: 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We're going to be out and investigating.
0: 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We'll start the traffic accident southbound 805 to the southbound 15, single vehicle rollover, and we'll replace you on your medical aid. Stand by one.
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3: 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Traffic accident freeway. 7 Hotel, 7 India. Interstate 805 southbound. SB 805 to SB 15. Cross streets, Interstate 805 southbound and Interstate 15 southbound. Engine 14 and Engine 18. 7 Hotel, 7 India.
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Traffic accident freeway. 7 Hotel, 7 India. State Route 94 westbound. WB 94015. Cross streets, Interstate 15 NB off-ramp, and Interstate 15 SB off-ramp. Engine 11 and Engine 19. 7 Hotel, 7 India.

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1: 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We have 5 occupants. Appears to be non-injury, though. All receiving assessment at the time. But we'll stand by till fire and CHP get on scene. Looks like there's some alcohol in the vehicle as well.
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0: 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Will remain at scene. 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
5: 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Vehicle is blocking both lanes around a blind quarter. 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
0: We got nothing on the westbound 94 from home to 25th. Do you have anything further?
1: Engine 19, that's a negative. PHP was our only RP on this one. Black sedan, middle of the pass lane, westbound 94, west of 15.
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0: 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Additionally, the scene is going to be turned over to CHP.
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1: Looks like they have a CHP unit down there holding the traffic. You have to go available.
0: Okay, copy. I think, do you have a face-to-face with the officer up there?
1: We have no officer down here. We're waiting, assuming for another officer to show up at scene.
0: Oh, okay. I think CHP was planning on, they have the 805 south blocked and this lane blocked. It appears that the officer figured it out that he needs to block just this lane. I don't think there's anything going down on the 805, do you? It's all up here.
1: That's affirmative. I believe it's just the on-ramp to the 15 southbound.
0: Okay, before I leave, I'll do a face-to-face with this officer that's walking up right now.
1: Got it. Thanks.
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0: QB 4 AMAs. CHP is going to handle us from here. They have the on ramp to the 15 southbound shut down. Canceled. 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
1: 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We'll continue in. 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

0: Metro Medic 1, we're going to be clearing from this call that we were previously on shortly. Could you generate another call for us? It's going to be for a 59-year-old male complaining of a headache. You can make it a level 2. I'm also wondering if you have any PLS available.
1: 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Additional medically for a 59-year-old male complaining of headache. Confirming this is going to be at 1501 Imperial as well.
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0: 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Truck 241 and medic 24 have been canceled on scene.
1: 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Truck 241 and medic 24 have been canceled on scene.
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It was just going to be water from the aircon unit. Things have been turned over to CHP, waiting till engine 251 is AOR.

0: 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This is not a lithium battery. 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And has been turned over to CHP, engine 251. 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
1: How do you do it?
2: Metro updated access is going to be 28th Street and the eastbound 94 on ramp. SOS location has been sent.

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0: 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You have BLIs assigned. 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
1: Metro, go for Bueller 7.
0: Bueller 7, RP is a patient. He is home alone, unable to make his way out. We'll try to call one of his friends for a gate code. I'll page you one in the meantime and see if it works.

0: That should be a less 7. That's negative on the code.
1: Yeah, less 7 copy. We'll do a call back to the patient and FU and see if he was able to get further.
0: Also, Metro, be advised, I do not believe apartment 17 is an actual apartment number in these complexes. Nothing is showing up on Google. We might need a better apartment complex number.
1: Pillar 7, I copy. We do have previous history at this address with that same apartment number.
2: 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West Cedar Street and India Street. I thought it has a door off. 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
1: 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West Cedar Street and India Street. I thought has a door off. Engine 1. 7 Juliet, 7 Kilo.
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0: 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We can add a first responder for access if there's one.
1: We don't see a knock box. We've checked. It does have an Opticom sensor. It's not being activated by ours.

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1: Metro Engine 17 is at scene. We have a three-story garden-style apartment with nothing showing. We have a resident meeting and directing. Engine 17 is investigating, establishing Chamon IC.
2: 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Nothing showing. Resident meeting and directing. Engine 17 investigating, establishing Chamon IC.

0: Cooper, I see.
1: We're on the second floor. We're not seeing any signs of smoke. We don't smell anything. None of the residents are reporting anything. Do we have a room number?
0: Metro room number 5.
2: Medic 5.
0: I don't believe there's any reported room
3: Medic
0: number.
3: Medic 5, we're out. Medic 5, we're finishing up paperwork.
2: Medic 5, finishing up paperwork.
1: Copy, we'll just continue to investigate, take a lap.
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1: Yeah, that's affirmative. 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
3: Engine 17 from 17 Engineer on TAC. We have a pole station at the north side of the building, first floor. Resident states they pulled it. Not seeing any other signs, but I'm going to work on resetting that.
0: I see copies. Pole station on the first floor. All units responding to the Shin Moon incident can stage. 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

0: Metro has an update. We've met with the residents and continuing to investigate. There's no smoke. 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There's an audible alarm to the pull station from a resident.
1: I see. 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
1: I concur with your firefighters. 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We can cancel the balance. We'll handle resetting the alarm.
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Alright, guys, maybe 14-5-5-14. We had a resident who waited us up to the third floor, so we're gonna go up there and investigate. I'll get you your number shortly.

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1: 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Additionally, we've reset the alarm. 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
2: 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Alarm has been reset. 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
2: 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Metro 17, Metro, cancel response, deal as a handle, Metro 17, cancel response.

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1: Ballistics, any OPD should be on scene, but stand by for callback to confirm.

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1: That's what B-list 6 copy that.

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0: 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Can you have the RP meet us outside? We're currently on 15th and Imperial.
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Engine 12, and truck 12. Traffic accident freeway. 7 Hotel, 7 India. Interstate 805 northbound. NB 805 Sill Market ST. Cross streets, Interstate 805 NB on ramp, and Interstate 805 NB off ramp. Engine 12, and truck 12. 7 Hotel, 7 India.

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Engine 32.

0: Metro, would you follow this need two vehicles to HOV lane 805 northbound, just north of Imperial. Confirming the CHP is responding.
1: 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CHP responding.
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2: 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Transfers are not complete. All crews are reminded to remain in station until transfers are complete.

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1: 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Fire's extinguished. 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
2: 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A PD dispatch called over. They're trying to get a hold of their officers. Can they go ahead and come up for their dispatcher?
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0: 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We do have a light odor of gas.
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0: 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Traffic accident freeway. 7 Hotel, 7 India. Interstate 805 northbound. NB 805 so Nobel. Cross streets, Interstate 805 NB off ramp, and Nobel Drive. Engine 50. 7 Hotel, 7 India.
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0: 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Traffic accident freeway. 7 Hotel, 7 India. Interstate 805 northbound. NB 805 so Nobel. 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Interstate 805 NB off ramp and Nobel Drive. 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

0: Ventura County into 38 scene. Nothing shown investigating. Do we have any additional further on what suite this is?
1: County into 38, copy at scene, nothing showing. They're advising zone 1 panel smoke detector. I have no further.
0: Okay, copy.

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2: Engine 17, per PD, it looks like they do have PERT now. 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
4: Okay, I'm happy. If possible, if we can update the patient for this call is apartment 3. However, the RP is going to be apartment 7. If we could request PD to contact me via cell, then I can give them the information via cell, and they can come out when they have the time.
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2: Engine 17 Metro copies confirming PERT is for Unit 7 or patient being transported Unit 3.
4: So this is 70-year-old female with failure to thrive that lives in apartment 3. The RP and kind of caretaker right now is living in apartment 7. So apartment 7 will be the on-site contact for persons. The patient's being transported, but the patient resides in 3.
2: 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I'm confirming we're giving PD engineer or captain's cell phone.
4: Captain, please.
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0: 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Carbon monoxide alarm. 7 Juliet, 7 Kilo. 4023 Iowa Street. 4023 Iowa ST. Cross Streets, Lincoln Avenue, and Polk Avenue. Engine 14. 7 Juliet, 7 Kilo.
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2: 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It's going to be riser number 4, water flow, and also riser number 2.
1: 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We're here at scene. There is no water flow alarm. They're having malfunctions with the system. They have a tech coming out in an hour if we get any additional alarms. Someone's going to be in sight the whole time.
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2: 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No sign of a gas leak with the RP investigating.
1: 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A scene of a gas leak with RP investigating.
0: 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We're going to be available for all responses.
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2: Engine 39 Metro, that's A from hose delay 1 hour.

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0: 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Traffic accident. 7 Hotel, 7 India. 1370 to 1599, Park Boulevard. Cross Streets, Russ Boulevard, and Interstate 5 Ramp. Engine 11. 7 Hotel, 7 India.
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2: 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Rubbish fire. 6 Echo, 6 Foxtrot. Interstate 805 southbound. SB 805 at 54. Cross streets. State Route 54 westbound, and State Route 54 eastbound. Engine 12, and National City Squad 33. 6 Echo, 6 Foxtrot.
1: From Mario.
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0: 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Nut gas leak broken slash blowing. 9 Alpha, 9 Bravo. 11146 Weatherwood Terrace. Cross Streets, Acra Lane, and Weatherwood Place. 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
1: 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Construction crews are outside. We do have the odor of gas in the front lawn along with audible sound. Engine 37 is not on a hydrant, establishing Weatherford IC. Investigating.
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1: Metro Engine 37, this is a half-inch polyline residential. Construction crews at Flat House Room going on it have, at this point, taken care of the active leak. Please have that CG&E respond, gas side, continue cruise.
0: I see, copy. 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
2: 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I think it might be where Bernardo and Paseo meets up on the other end of this. 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
1: Welcome back to SpaceX. 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Right now, they're going house to house. Make sure everyone's just sheltering in place.
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1: Metro, weather what I see.
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1: Metro, weather what I see. Again, this is confirmed. Hazard's power on. Crews have thrown dirt on it. Immediate hazard is taken care of. Right now I have engine 91 going to door to door. Shelter in place is going to be, it's going to be fine for the residents. All of those that are on the incident, you guys can continue to stage.
2: 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Engine 91 going door-to-door, sheltering place. 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Medic 17, go ahead.
3: Which are Medic 17, I'm clarifying if we were canceled.
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Ringing alarm high rise. 7 Juliet, 7 Kilo. 727 East FP. 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

0: 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Ringing alarm high rise. 7 Juliet, 7 Kilo. 10370 4th Avenue. 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Cross Streets, Broadway, and C Street. Engine 4. 7 Juliet, 7 Kilo.
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0: 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SDG&E gas site is here. 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Engine 37 and Engine 91 are going to remain at scene. 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
2: 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Just to confirm, is this actually is the patient at the in the parking lot at the visitor center, or are they out on the trail?
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0: BLS 31, go ahead. Metro BLS 31, is there any description on age of this patient or as to what she might be wearing?
1: 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They're going to be on the trail, started the hike from the visitor center.
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0: Okay, copy that. Will we be responding from station 43 with a delay? We'll be responding.
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1: 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Engine 5 continuing, attempting to get further as far as the location. 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
0: BLS 31, we were not able to acquire that information due to the 911 hang up. 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
2: 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We're going to take our UTV as well.
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0: 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Do we have any air resources, and additionally, do we have a medic unit? I don't have any other additional units on my tablet command.
1: 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We do have Copter 3 responding, and we have Medic 17.
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1: So we were going to access this from Father Jay, the climber loop. 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
0: Yeah, copy that. If you want to just go ahead and access from the ETV from Father J and make your way down that main access road.
1: Copy. 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
0: Metro VLS 31. We went around the parking lot from where the payphone is. No one waved us down. No one said they were requesting 911. We're going to be UTL at this time, going available.
2: Copy UTL, check the area, going available.

0: Yeah, I do, from San Pedro 4, 9 Delta.
1: Go ahead.
0: Hey, when we get there, we won't go past the gate. We'll stage our truck there, and we'll just have to walk into the trailhead. We're approaching the scene.
1: Yeah, I copy that. It's going to be bottleneck here. Break, Metro from Santee Battalion 2.
2: Santee Battalion 2, go ahead.
1: I'm on scene. I'm going to establish Father IC. I'm over by Gate 1 on the San Diego side of Father Junipero, attempting to locate. All units be advised, there is construction on this main road. Not sure what the access is going to be like for personnel.
2: Santee Battalion 2, copy at scene. Assuming Father IC, Gate 1 on the San Diego side on Father Junipero, attempting to locate.
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1: 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Father J, and we have Danger 45 in my vehicle making access from the San Diego side. 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
7: 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We're just coming over on the, we're on the back side. We'll come around here in a second.
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8: 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I've released Engine 91. 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B7 has been released. Engine 37 is going to remain on scene for approximately 30 more minutes.
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2: 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Battalion 7 released. 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
9: Hey, we just made it through the north side of the Climbers Loop. We're going to start heading up, see if we can tie in. Do you have any further on location?
1: That's a negative. I'm going to have you switch over to 9 Echo. As of right now, I got injured 45 in my utility vehicle making access from the San Diego side, and truck 4 signed in with them as well. So, Bunker 3 is doing a flyover to attempt to locate as well, and they're on 9 Echo.
4: Copy that. Switching over 9 Echo.

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1: Go ahead, 45.
0: Be advised, we made access to our side of the trail. We're starting to hike now.

0: Copy that. I got truck 4 tied in. They're going to tie in with you and assist you. I'll just make you rescue for now. And you got truck 4 assisting you. They should be there within the next
1: Father,
0: few minutes.
1: I see.
2: Copy that. I'm rescue group with truck 4.
1: Father, I see 9 Delta.
2: Copy that. I'm rescue.
0: Go ahead, Father, I see.
1: Father, I see. We still have the RP on the line advising they have a visual on the copter overhead.
0: Copy that. I'll notify copter 3. Do you have any additional information I could pass along to?
1: We have a party of 3. Looks like the description for clothing that we have at this time.
3: I see copter 3 on 9 Echo.
1: Disregard. Looks like the copter is now circling back. We do have one description for the patient wearing orange shoes and gray shorts with 2 other male.
4: Ranger 65 on 9 Alpha. I'm responding to the rescue.
1: Confirming this is Rangers on 9 Alpha for the open space rescue mission trail. Last unit 9 Alpha confirming Rangers at mission trail.
0: Good, copy 3.
3: See, copy 3. We're doing our search. Just confirm, are they on one of the trails up the climber's loop?
0: I'm going to confirm that for you right now. Dispatch is notifying us that they, the RP is stating they have eyes on you. It should be a party of 3. I'll get an updated location, or we could have dispatch go direct with you any further.
3: Copy that. They put their eyes on the helicopter then, party of 3?
0: That's affirmative. I could get that further description for you.
3: But then we just made a pass through the canyon. We're going to loop back around and go back and see if we can find them again.
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1: IC, go ahead.
3: Rescue from...
0: Just confirming, do you have any description and... since RP still have eyes on the copter.
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1: 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Confirming if you made contact with your ICF team.
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9: We're along showing Climber's Loop Trail, mid-trail, they're kind of west of the trail, off the trail a little bit, further lat long. They're wearing a black hat, no shirt, standing and waving their arms. Black hat, no shirt.
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10: I see engine, I have a visual on you, engine 31 and utility 84 at stage.
0: Yeah, engine 31, go to stage. We'll have you contingency just in case we need to land over at gate 7 on the safety side.
10: Engine 31, copy. We also have the utility with the big wheel and a Calvin bag if needed.
0: Copy that. If we could just get the utility up and running just in case we do need to utilize it, we'll use that to help support crews, the rescue group, if that's going to be the plan to get them out.
10: 31's copy.
1: 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Advise updated channels. They should be coming over.
0: I copy that. And additionally, is RP stating that they're able to see the helicopter with, they've done a couple passes?
4: Ranger 65 on scene.
1: 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We'll check with the call takers, standby. 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
0: 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RP stating that you're overhead on them right now.
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3: 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Copter, if you were coming back over that spot, if you could have them wave their arms as we're coming over just so we can help locate.
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1: IC, we copy on TAC. They are trying to wave them down. Again, it's going to be a male wearing a black hat waving.
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0: Copter 3, I copy that. Dispatch is monitoring TAC as well, and there's a male with a black hat that's waving. I could get a better location from dispatch, but that's kind of all I got for right now.
3: Okay, copy that. Is he by himself now? Is he on the trail, or is he off the trail?
12: Copter 3 from Engine 5. We just tied in with the individual that had a black hat on that was waving. That is not the patient.
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6: Dispatch from IC.
1: IC, go ahead.
12: IC from Santa Engine 5.
6: Engine 201, we're still checking with TLC on the ETA before we get some flights started.
12: Copy.
0: Go ahead.
12: Did you copy that traffic? We just tied in with the individual that had the black hat on that was waving their hands. They were just waving to say hi, not our patient.
0: I copy that. Metro from IC.
6: Medic 1, Metro. Engine 201, Metro.
1: IC, go ahead.
0: We got information from Engine 5 saying that there was a male with a black hat that was waving that was not tied into the incident. They were just waving. Can you confirm with our... where they're located and the, whether or not the copter is overhead?
6: Has Medic 1 determined a hospital destination yet?
3: I see Copter 3, 9 Echo.
0: Go ahead.
3: I see Copter 3, who do you have on the north trail coming up there?
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13: Still working to see if the VA can accept.
6: Copy, we have TLC asking for which hospital they're going to. 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
13: Copy.
1: I see, we still have a party of three, again, the person that's on the line has a black hat. The patient has orange shoes and other bright colors at this time. They don't see the copter overhead at this time. The furthest that we have as far as the location is not on the climber's loop, but just for the SOS heading west of.
3: Yeah, I see copter 3. Whoever's on that north trail, I don't know, that Santee 5, if they just follow the trail along the rocks, there's still someone in between the north and south trail standing underneath the rocks. They have on a black shirt. They're not waving, but there's an individual standing there by the rocks. If they keep hiking south, they'll run into them.
0: Copy that. Are you able to plug in the information in the notes so we can make direct contact with them?
6: Engine 201, Metro.
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1: I see. We have the MDC updated with two numbers of the reporting party and the second party at scene. Both phone numbers are MDC.
3: Copter 3, go ahead, Engine 5.
12: Hey, that individual that was had the black hat on that was waving, we tied in with him. 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
3: Okay, that was the guy just south of you by the rocks?
12: That's affirmative.
3: All right, that's the only other person we see so far. 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
10: How did he go from IC, 9 Echo?
3: Yes, is dispatch still in contact with the patient? The one that we were looking at, Santee's in five contact with him, he's not the patient. That's the only other person we see on these trails.
10: Yeah, he's going to use calling right now on the cell phone. They gave us a number. They're thinking about 20 or 30 feet from the trail. It looks like they're west of the trail, kind of down out in from the trail itself. 20 or 30 feet off the trail.
6: Hey, just have a copy. Your traffic is broken. Would you still like to be at it?
16: That's 7. That's affirmative. We'll take it.
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3: I copy 3 checking 1 o'clock right now.
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10: 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You guys can disconnect if you have to. 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
18: 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They're going to cross winds through the canyons. 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
12: Copy that. 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I'll give you an update on what we got.
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1: All right, I see you from Engine 5. We made contact. Just a little anxious, no injuries here. We're just going to have to work with him, help him hike out of here. They got themselves in a little bit of predicament, but I think we're good.
0: Probably, yeah, if I get back to the trail, make him feel better and get him out. Thanks.
2: 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We copy this at Engine 5. 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We're going to go ahead and clear to available.

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1: Hey, just looking from up here, do you think it might be best to take him down that drainage? Do you think that's a path to least resistance going down that way?
3: It could be. I just can't see how thick it gets down there at the bottom. Looks like the vegetation gets pretty thick.
2: Yeah, I copy that. It's hard to tell from up here as well, too. So just wanted to relay that, see what your thoughts were.
3: I think it's not too bad. I think if we just pick our way up, back up to the trail where you guys are at, I think we can do it. I think that's going to be by the for sure thing.
2: Okay, copy. Sounds good.

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5: They're not climbing anything. They're just coming out of the area. But, yeah.
3: Metro, Father IC.
6: Father IC, go ahead.
3: 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They are walking them down this time. They will transport them over to us to ground transport. After they've been released.
6: I see copy LTN conditions, crews have patient walking them down for transport.
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4: Metro Engine 14 is at scene of a single-story residential with light smoke showing from the Delta side of the building. Engine 14, attacking a fire not on a hydrant, assuming 35th IC.
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2: Engine 14, copy, at scene of a single-story structure, light smoke on the Delta side. Engine 14 packing the fire, not on a hydrant, assuming 35th IC.
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2: Metro, VLS 71. We tried attempting to find the patient. We went to the bike shop next to the sandwich shopping, couldn't find him. We're going to go UTL at this moment. Unsure if that's the patient that Medic 51 is with.
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0: 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Metro, 82, just so I'm confirming cancel per line 9. Medic 82, Metro, that's affirmative.
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Traffic accident freeway. State Route 94 eastbound. S-94 Will College. Cross streets, State Route 94 WB on ramp, and College Avenue. Battalion 6, and Engine 12.

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0: 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Traffic accident freeway. 7 Hotel, 7 India. State Route 163 northbound. ND 163 no fires RD. Cross streets, State Route 163 NB on ramp, and State Route 163 NB off ramp. Engine 23, and Engine 5. 7 Hotel, 7 India. Engine 201. Cardiac arrest. 7 Echo, 7 Foxtrot. Beach Street and 04th Avenue. Unit sidewalk. Engine 201. 7 Echo, 7 Foxtrot. Engine 17. Ringing alarm. 7 Juliet, 7 Kilo. 5123 University Avenue. Auburn Park Ave 5123. Cross streets, 50th Street, and 52nd Street. Engine 17. 7 Juliet, 7 Kilo.
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1: But it looks like this is going to be 163 north to Friars exit. 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
0: Metro, engine 5 is at scene. North out 163, just north of Friars Road. One vehicle, one tow truck. Affecting 2 to 3 lanes. We'll need DHP to expedite and do a traffic break.
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1: 2-5 Metro copy. That's seen northbound 163 north of Friars, 2 to 3 lanes. We'll request CHP for traffic.
0: Hey Metro, if you could explain to CHP that they'll need to shut down the far right lanes of the Friars Road exit going northbound 163. Engine 18 for Metro 5 on TAC.
1: Engine 5 Metro copies. We'll advise CHP needs to shut down the far right lane of Friars Road going northbound 163.
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0: 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So don't get off on the Friars Road exit. Just keep going north. 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You'll see what we get here. Just give us access so we can check out the Tesla.
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1: 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Hazards are mitigated, it's down on the street.
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0: 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Staff here is unaware of what unit this incident is.

0: 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The staff has been made notified.
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Structure fire. 6 Golf, 6 Hotel. 2810 Alger Drive. Cross Streets, Ridgeway Drive, and Coburn Street. Battalion 57, Chula Vista Battalion 51, Chula Vista Engine 51, Engine 6, National City Engine 31, National City Engine 34, National City Squad 33, National City Truck 34, 6 Golf, 6 Hotel.

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0: 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Medical. 6 Charlie, 6 Delta. 2235 Highland Avenue. 2235 Highland Ave. Cross streets, East 22nd Street, and East 23rd Street. Engine 12. 6 Charlie, 6 Delta.
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0: 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Traffic accident. 7 Hotel, 7 India. Carmel Mountain Road in Via San Marco. 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

0: 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Engine 37. Traffic accident. 7 Hotel, 7 India. Script Poway Parkway and Springbrook Drive. 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

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We're at scene of a one-story, very large commercial building. Multiple office units around here. Is there a particular unit that came in

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1: 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They did hear audible alarm going off, but according to them, there was an inspector doing testing on the sprinkler system about 3 hours ago. We did a 360 around the building. We do not see or hear any active alarm going off right now.
0: 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That's affirmative. 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We'll go ahead and relay that to the alarm company. 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

Engine 28. Traffic accident. 7 Hotel, 7 India. 4974 Mercury Street. 4974 Mercury ST. Cross Streets, Raytheon Road, and Claremont Mesa Boulevard. Engine 28. 7 Hotel, 7 India. Engine 11. 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Engine 11. 7 Echo, 7 Foxtrot.

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Roadway in San Diego. 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

0: Metro engine 25 is at scene of a two-vehicle traffic accident on the right-hand shoulder of the on-ramp to the 5-5 southbound. Tow truck is at scene. We'll be investigating for patients. All advice.
1: Metro 25, Metro copy. Two-vehicle traffic accident on right shoulder of 5 southbound. Investigating for further info. We'll advise.

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3: 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Engine 28, 7 Echo, 7 Foxtrot.
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0: 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You can continue Medic 81, have canceled truck 20 on TAC.
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5: 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One story, single family. We have nothing showing. We're investigating. We're on a hydrant. I'll be Ivory IC.
1: 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Residents, nothing showing, investigating, on a hydrant, assuming Ivory IC.
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0: 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We're having the call taker check back to the IR to see if he can get further. 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
2: Ivory IC Metro, it looks like the number that the RP gave us was an incorrect number. It's not going through. But we did send an SOS to where he was calling from.
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3: I copy. You can cancel the timer. I'm going to release all units. If you get additional information, we can redispatch at the correct address. Break. All units responding to structure fire on Ivory, you can cancel.

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If a better address is provided, we'll resend the call out. All units can cancel.

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1: Medic 30, Metro copies, traffic delay.
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0: 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Cross Streets, Sunset Cliffs Boulevard, and Cable Street. 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

0: 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State Route 163 southbound. SB 163 No Friars RD. Cross streets. State Route 163 SB on ramp. And State Route 163 ramp. Engine 23. 7 Echo. 7 Foxtrot.
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1: 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Extinguished fire. 7 Juliet, 7 Kilo. 3400 Orange Avenue. Cross Streets, Felton Street, and 34th Street. Engine 14. 7 Juliet, 7 Kilo.
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1: We are northbound at Claremont Mesa Boulevard, and we did not see CHP pulled over in the southbound lanes. Can you confirm that they are still at scene?
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0: 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CHP advised they still are on scene. They're at Mercury and Balboa intersection. That's Mercury and Balboa.
1: 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Cross Streets, Upper Street, and Walnut Avenue. Engine 5. 7 Juliet, 7 Kilo.

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